0: wrong. And a baby that do sabba do the day, loop bum do the days of bones, a bum bum bum. Will a reap a naza?
1: Ebadabadai.
0: Will a la bazini?
1: Waddle a butt, woodle a butt,
0: steeple a doody.
1: Ooh, ooh, ooh, ooh.
0: Ha ha ha ha.
2: Come here, puppy.
1: Paddle out.

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1: Abba do dee,
0: will a reap a naza,
1: ebba da ba doi,
0: will a la ba zini,
1: will a but, will a but,
0: see will a do dee, will a ha ha ha ha.
2: Come here, puppet.
1: Paddle on, la la la.

0: wrong. And I'm a better do some do the day, loop bum the boot the day, so bones about bum bummy.
1: Abadoodie
0: will a reap banaza.
1: Ebadabadoy
0: will a la bazini.
1: Walla but, will a but,
0: see blah, doody.
1: Ooh, ooh, ooh.

0: MacDonald had a farm.
1: E-I-E-I-O.
0: And on that farm he had some pigs.
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0: With an oink oink.